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1: Hey, well, I'm Paul and I play the bass. I'm George and I play a guitar. I'm John and I too play a guitar.
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1: 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There are some things you can't hide. I wanna know.